Hello, this is Greek Music Express, brought to you by the Voice of Greece. Our imaginary train is driven by our sound engineer, Kostas Kyriakakis, and by myself, Hercules Kanema. Today, and throughout the week that ends today, we have been celebrating some of the most exciting contemporary male voices that have marked the evolution of the so-called art or edichno song. Welcome aboard Greek Music Express. Our destination? Kostas Matsios, Yannis Dionysiou.

Yannis Dionysiou is one of the most talented and promising performers of his generation and has stood out for his rare talent. He can comfortably handle the entire spectrum of singing and stands out for both the recognizable color of his voice and his interpretative power. An additional element that also makes him special is the wide range of his voice, which allows him to move comfortably throughout the entire spectrum of inspired Greek singing. He has already given the credentials of his rare talent with his successful live performances and enjoys the trust of important artists who have shared their work with him on stage. Yannis Dionysiou usually presents favorite classic folk and rebetiko songs that have established him as an ambassador of this great musical tradition to the young audience, as well as new songs that are included in his personal albums. We started this journey with Kostas Matsios and My Black Star. Next, Yannis Dionysiou and The Fishnet.

familiarize ourselves with Kostas Matzios's life and work, we turn to an in-depth interview that he gave to Kikaroka and Ogdo.gr. I started as a musician in the early 80s. The era then demanded rebetika, especially among the young audience. I sang in the so-called companies, the bands, following the example of the pioneers, the Rebetiki Compania, then the Athenaiki Compania, and of course the Opisthodromiki Compania, which had a slightly more modern feel compared to the repertoire of the time. Yannis Emanuelidis, Theodoris Papadopoulos and Angelos Fagianakis, who were the band leaders, had a different approach to the old repertoire. They were not as sterile as the Rebetiki Compania, nor as popular as the Athenaiki Compania. So all these bands, all these companies tried to resemble this style.

Yannis Dionysiou was born in Cyprus in 1990. He started his first piano lessons at the age of 5, violin lessons at the age of 10, and music theory and harmony lessons at the Olympic Conservatory of Cyprus. At the age of 8, he began his involvement with the art of chanting. Dionysiou is a graduate of the Nicosia Music School, the Department of Music Science and Art of the University of Macedonia in Thessaloniki, specializing in the interpretation and performance of chant. Also, he holds a postgraduate degree in the interpretation of instrumental and vocal music program of the Department of Music Studies at the National University of Athens, specializing in the art of chanting. Since 2019, he has been a lecturer in workshops on Greek urban folk music. Moreover, Yannis Dionysiou teaches the course Folk Song at the Department of Music Science and Art of the University of Macedonia.

school was the old songs of the 60s, Kostas Matsios recalls. Then there was the appearance of the Pedia Poti Batra, the Children from Patras band, who played more entertaining, more cheerful songs. And gradually, the orchestras began to adapt. As an instrumentalist, since I played the accordion, I also became very involved with this repertoire. Along the way, I dealt with all the categories of folk singing, and of course, also with the art, the Edechna song, the song that begins from the 60s onwards, when Theodorakis and Hadzidakis started their creative path. These two pillars, Laiko and Edechno, folk and art song, took two different paths, and within them, the next categories slowly appeared. Next, If Only I Were

Following his move to Greece, Yannis Dionysiou participated in various musical groups that deal mainly with Greek urban folk music, but also with the music of the wider Greek area, with which he gives concerts in Greece and abroad. Since 2013, he has participated in theatrical performances of the State Theatre of Northern Greece, as well as private theatre, as a singer. Since 2014, he has participated in many complete albums, radio and TV shows. In 2022, Yannis Dionysiou released his first personal album, titled Proti Volta, with lyrics by Kostas Fasoulas and music by seven different composers. His second full album with lyrics and music by Yannis Papagiorgiou was released in 2025. In recent years, together with his band, which is made up of great musicians, Yannis Dionysiou has been touring Greece and Cyprus with great success. At the same time, apart from his personal appearances, he participates in musical tributes to great composers in venues such as the Odeon of Herod Atticus, the Athens Concert Hall, and others.

some point in the early 90s, Maggio stresses, I was a little disappointed with the state of orchestras and live music clubs. The landscape was changed. It was not like earlier, when we had started with joy and love for the repertoire. We played the repertoire we wanted. We didn't have to play the repertoire that was supposed to be played. Then, through various collaborations, I met Yorgos Stavrianos and had my first contact with songs that were of a different, more artistic logic that belonged to the school of Hatzidakis. The story began in 1993 with Katharos Uranos, Clear Sky, where I participated with five songs. I was theoretically a folk singer. I worked in folk live music clubs, but I understood the aesthetics immediately. I had this element inside me. I was neither a rebetiko singer nor a very folk singer. I also had romanticism and the voices and timbres of Gavalas, of Poulopoulos, and other quasi-folk vocalists.

Yannis Dionysiou tells CNN.gr, "Today, for me, folk is the song that concerns the many, that speaks of the suffering, the loves and the joys of each of us in a direct way, without unnecessary embellishments, preserving the timeless musical form of folk music. The artistic song, on the other hand, is more open to the mixing of musical genres and, as far as the lyrics are concerned, often allows us to interpret it and understand it with two or three or multiple different versions. The folk song lives and breathes. Folk songs continue and will continue to be written and sang. But let us not baptize something folk when, in essence, it has nothing to do with it. It takes depth and seriousness to speak simply and understandably without trivializing the language. Folk song is something alive. It must speak directly to the listener of each era. In the process of new creation, it is good to speak in the present and not waste ourselves on copies of the past, no matter how safe they may be."

Kostas Matzios concludes in his discussion with Kikaroka and Ogdo.gr. Stavrianos' lyrics impressed me. I liked his descriptive images very much, and I believe that I understood his style quite quickly, and this is an important qualification. Along the way, I realized that it is important for the performer to understand where the creator has placed the song, in what environment, and to enter there, not to be detached. In the studio, I realized that I needed a lot of work in terms of the interpretation of the songs, because I had the impression that I was good. But when I heard my voice recorded, I saw the problems. I realized that I had a long way to go. And above all, I realized that I'm interested in singing. There, I realized that I was not the pure musician who just wants to play an instrument. That is how my singing career began.

Dionysiu shares some final details of his art. As for the program and how I mix the old with the new, I seek the truth of the song. I don't treat it as a museum item when I sing Tsitsanis or Papaioannou or other rebetiko artists. I do it with respect, but not as if I am dusting off antiques. My vision for a performance is for people to feel that we're all in the same company, that we share the same feeling. The relationship with the audience is everything. I grew up musically in the small live music clubs of Thessaloniki, where you can see each other face to face and you can't hide. I keep this as a compass. On big stages, the challenge is to convey this intimacy to thousands of people. From traditional performances, I keep the sense of celebration and the immediacy, while from the modern stages, I keep the integrity and the ability to present my discography as

Well, with Yannis Dionysiou and Whenever I Missed You, afraid at part 5 of our week-long tribute to modern male vocalists of the art or Edichno song has come to an end. Today we'll listen to Kostas Matsios and Yannis Dionysiou, two singers who have managed to pair folk robustness with art sensitivity. Now it's time to tell you goodbye with Matsios and The Children of Paradise. From our sound engineer, Kostas Kyriakakis, and from myself, Hercules Kanamu, peace and love, and keep believing in the miracle of Greek music.

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A little country town way back in Mississippi. It rained and it rained. It rained both night and day. The people got worried. They began to cry. 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

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And the great disaster, who can be turned and now but you? The great flood of Tupelo, Mississippi. It happened one evening, one Friday evening, a long time ago. It rained, it started raining. The people of Tupelo out on the farm gathering their harvest.

Wasn't that a mighty time? Wasn't that a mighty time? Wasn't that a mighty time? A mighty time that he

Now you know I've just been sitting here thinking, wondering where in the world